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0: to hell. Breaking all the rules because I've got to have you back.
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And there were clowns and elephants, dancing bears, and a beautiful lady in pink tights flew high above our heads. And as I sat there, watching, I had the feeling that something was missing. I don't know what, but when it was all over, I said to myself,

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I know what you must be saying to yourselves. 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Oh no, not me. I'm not ready for that final disappointment. 'Cause I know, just as well as I'm standing here talking to you, that when that final moment comes and I'm breathing my last breath, I know what I'll be saying to myself. Is that all there is?

This river that we ride has always been alive. Oh, my soul, 100 million years. This river that we ride

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1: Doing it right, everybody will be dancing and we're feeling it right. Everybody will be dancing and be feeling it right. Everybody will be dancing and we're feeling alright.
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0: How long can they keep us in Asteroid City? Legally, I mean.
1: Well, I'm not an attorney, but I'd say as long as they like. I think we'd have to file an injunction and successfully argue the case 6 months to a year. Of course, we'd also need to initiate a civil suit for loss of income.
2: Maybe we should just walk out right now. I'm not sure they could stop us without killing somebody.
1: Interesting idea. What kind of mileage do you think that jetpack gets?
0: Ask Roger or his son. Apparently, he's being prosecuted for revealing state secrets.
1: I'll never make it stick.
2: I'm in no hurry. I like the desert. I like aliens.
0: Paul!
3: How'd you get that back? The projects remain under secure lockdown. No stargazers permitted personal access without the express
1: permission. My son invented this death ray.
3: That may be true, but my
2: orders
3: are...
2: Easy, fellas. We're not in Guadalcanal anymore.
4: Okay, everyone, please. It's been a difficult quarantine.
5: I'll stop you right now!
6: God damn it, tell him to stand down!
4: Stand down! You hear that? General Gibson says stand down!
2: You married?